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0: 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I died and you watched. 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

92.3 WTTS, that's the Rolling Stones within the stars. And lyrically, it's a tender reminder that the people we love never really leave us. They're just in the stars. Stevie Nicks' Edge of 17. Now, I know everybody likes to talk about the guitar riff, but quite frankly, for me, for my money, to argue with anybody, the tambourine is the lead instrument. Edge of 17, Stevie Nicks, 92.3 WTTS.

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92.3 WTTS. He's one of one. That's Prince with Little Red Corvette. Up at 9 o'clock, it's your 9 o'clock nightcap, and your nightcap tonight. Some songs only get one perfect day of the week. This song is one of them. You're going to hear that in two songs. But before that happens, Beck, Ride Lonesome, 92.3 WTTS.

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2: 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Lenny here. Some songs only get one perfect day of the week. 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

92.3 WTTS. No matter what you're going through right now, and if you're having a problem, you have to believe there's hope waiting for you just beyond what you can see. That's Noah Cyrus with Light Over the Hill. She said it much better than I did, but that's the gist. Tom Petty's Learning to Fly. The landing, though, that does remain optional. It's 92.3 WTTS.

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WTTS Rock on the River presents Mount Joy, celebrating 10 years of the music of Mount Joy. 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
8: 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And one day, I'm kind of just reflecting on my life, and I realized like I was separated from God. 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I actually crave and long to live in righteousness, not to earn God's favor, but in thankfulness for what he did for me.
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92.3 WTTS. That car that's being sung about, that's less about speed, more about style. That's War with Lowrider. Phoebe Bridgers' Lost Boys. I love in the song using Peter Pan as a metaphor for people who never really grew up. I mean, I love the Lost Boys, never grow up, never go home, Lost Boys, never spend their lunch money. Yeah, Lost Boys, never grow up, never get old. It's okay. Let's let her sing it. Phoebe Bridgers, Lost Boys. It's 92.3 WTTS.

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0: Some people spend their holiday weekend on a boat. 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

0: Some people spend their holiday weekend on a boat. The rest of us can at least sound like we do. 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
4: Towards the end of my high school years, I started getting into drugs. I was shooting up heroin, completely lost. And one day, I'm kind of just reflecting on my life, and I realized like I was separated from God. The sacrifice of Jesus on the cross lit up for me. Even though all of us are sinners, Jesus loves us, and that's why he provided the sacrifice for our sins. Once I gave my life to Christ, everything changed. I actually crave and long to live in righteousness, not to earn God's favor, but in thankfulness for what he did for me.
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0: Some people spend their holiday weekend on a boat. The rest of us can at least sound like we do. 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

92.3 WTTS, Lord Huron with Watch Me Go. I hope you're having a great start to your Independence Day weekend. I'm Pete Kilmer. Happy 4th of July. Now, weather today for the festivities is going to be a little challenging. There's a chance of rain throughout the afternoon, some scattered thunderstorms, a high of about 90 degrees. Now, there may be some showers late tonight as well, but we're mostly going to get most of the rain and maybe some really strong winds in the afternoon. So fingers crossed, hopefully it's not too bad. I hope you're having a great day. It's Tom Petty with Free Fallin' on 92.3 WTTS.

0: 92.3 WTTS, 311 and Amber. Happy 4th of July. Now, if you're looking for something to do that's 4th of July related, later on tonight, you can celebrate America's 250th birthday out of Conner Prairie with the Indianapolis Symphony Orchestra. They've got tenor Jim Corneliusson, who's going to be performing out there. The Indianapolis Opera Chorus will be there as well. And, of course, all the fireworks and cannons you could ever want to hear for the 4th of July out of Conner Prairie tonight. If you need details, check out the Things to Do section on the WTTS app.
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92.3 WTTS AWOL Nation with Sale. Great to see a lot of people gripped by World Cup fever, and happening tonight. If you want to see some football, Indy 11 and Charleston are going to be going at it over at the Michael A. Carroll Stadium. Some soccer action at 4 o'clock this afternoon. Now, the Indy 11 are going to be hosting a watch party to watch the USA play in the World Cup on Monday down at Monument Circle at 6 o'clock on Monday. Might be fun to check that out. Sam Fender with Olivia Dean and Rain Me In, 92.3 WTTS.

one thing that makes WTTS a unique radio station is that we mix up the playlist with songs from both then and now. We're doing it right here, then and now, on World Class Rock 92.3 WTTS.

92.3 WTTS, Milky Chance with Colorado. I hope you're having a great morning. You ever feel like you're leading a day-to-day existence where you're doing the same things day after day after day? That's what Dave Matthews is singing about with Ants Marching on 92.3 WTTS.

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0: 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It's the Killers with Somebody Told Me. I'm Pete Kilmer. Good morning. Hope you're having a great day. Now, if you're sitting at your breakfast table, or maybe you're out having a coffee and a tea and you're scrolling through your phone, open up that WTTS app and go into the VIP room. That's where we're giving away a bunch of great tickets for those who register. You can win tickets to go see Train with the Bare Naked Ladies and Matt Nathanson on August 1st. Big Thief, they'll be at Rock the Ruins on August 11th. And then the Smashing Pumpkins coming into town at Gainbridge Fieldhouse on October 10th. 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

92.3 WTTS, the Smashing Pumpkins with Tonight. From the album Melancholy and the Infinite Sadness, that's celebrating its 30th anniversary this year, and the Pumpkins are going to be bringing that celebration to Indianapolis on October 10th at Gainbridge Fieldhouse. If you need more details, the Concert Connection on the WTTS app is your guide to get all the details about that show. A band that certainly frustrated Billy Corgan quite a bit, but he loved them and he loved Kurt Cobain as well. It was Nirvana, and The Man Who Sold the World, on 92.3 WTTS.

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92.3 WTTS, Mumford & Sons with Chris Stapleton on the song here. Now, they just released a music video for that particular song, and it's got Marcus Mumford auditioning for the role of the lead singer of the band against Oscar Isaac, Shailene Woodley, and actor Paul Dano. The video is pretty fun. You should definitely check it out. Happy 4th of July. I hope you got some fun things planned for you and the family later on today. Pearl Jam with Jeremy on 92.3 WTTS.

0: 92.3 WTTS Depeche Mode with Personal Jesus. Hey, happening tonight out at Ruoff Music Center, Jack Johnson's going to be performing out there. There's going to be fireworks after the concert. And if you want to find out a little bit more about what Jack's got planned for the show, our very own Matt Pelzer spoke with Jack Johnson about his surf film music tour for his podcast series, WTTS In Conversation. And you can check that out on the WTTS app.
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92.3 WTTS, Noah Cyrus and Light Over the Hill. I hope you're having a fantastic morning. Hey, if you're trying to figure out something to do with the family this afternoon, might I suggest you go visit our friends at the Indianapolis Zoo. 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

Cause I'm only human after all, and you're only human after all. Don't put the blame on me. Don't put your blame on me.

92.3 WTTS, David Bowie with Let's Dance. So weather today, some scattered showers and thunderstorms in the afternoon. Could be a little severe, so be weather aware. Teddy Swims with Bad Dreams, 92.3 WTTS.

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0: 92.3 WTTS, the Wallflowers in one headlight. Happy 4th of July. I hope you got some fun things planned. If you don't have anything planned, I might suggest you go check out Mallow Run Winery's Red, White, and Blueberry Festival happening down in Bargersville for the 4th of July weekend. They've got blueberry wine and cider. There's going to be a ton of food trucks and some live music and fireworks. 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

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Certainly somebody who has figured out who they are, unlike the person in this song from the band Marfa, still trying to chase those dreams of stardom in Hollywood and everything going on in L.A. 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
1: 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I hope you're having a great day. We're just 14 days away from John Mellencamp performing the Dancing Words Tour, meaning his greatest hits, out at Ruoff Music Center. And it's going to be a remarkable show for so many reasons, but one of the big reasons is he's going to be retiring a lot of the songs out of his live set list. 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

92.3 WTT is Blind Melon and No Rain. Hope you're having a fantastic morning. Happy 4th of July. Hey, in September, Dermot Kennedy is going to be coming to Everwise Amphitheater. 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

That was a song from back then. Let's play a song from now. Here we go with Then and Now on 92.3 WTTS, World Class Rock.

92.3 WTTS, Milky Chance, and Don't Let Me Down. Stevie Nicks recently donated $3 million to a medical school to recognize her voice doctor. She's been struggling with some voice issues for a couple of years, and her voice doctor got her all straightened out, so she wanted to pay tribute to her doctor. Fleetwood Mac with the Stevie Nicks song. It's Goldust Woman, 92.3 WTTS.

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0: 92.3 WTTS, the Red Hot Chili Peppers with Snow. Hey, open up that WTTS app. You know you're sitting there not doing anything, so why not enter to win some tickets to some great shows, like going to see the Smashing Pumpkins on October 10th at Gainbridge. Big Thief will be at Rock the Ruins on August 11th and Train with the Bare Naked Ladies, and Matt Nathanson will be happening on August 1st out at Ruoff Music Center. 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
1: 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You know, one of the great songs about being caught in the friend zone is this one from Blues Traveler. 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

0: 92.3 WTTS, the Decemberists with Down by the Water, getting some help from REM guitarist Peter Buck on that particular song. Happy 4th of July. I hope you got some fun things planned. But if you don't, might I suggest going up to Connor Prairie. They got the Indianapolis Symphony Orchestra performing tonight with tenor Jim Corneliuson, the Indianapolis Opera Chorus, fireworks, cannons, and so many fun things going on tonight out at Connor Prairie. We've got details for you on the WTTS app in the Things to Do section.
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92.3 WTTS Monrovia with Heavy Foot off the Bloodlines album. Hope you're having a great day. You know, the weather this week has certainly been like living on the sun, a little bit at least. Smash Mouth with Walking on the Sun on 92.3 WTTS.

92.3 WTTS, Tom Petty with a face in the crowd. Hope you're having a great morning on this 4th of July. Now, of course, it is the 4th of July, Independence Day, that we are all celebrating. But it's also an important day for Noah Cyrus. It was on this day in 2018 that she got away from somebody who was very abusive to her. So she wrote this song to commemorate it. This is Noah Cyrus with July on 92.3 WTTS.

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0: 92.3 WTTS, Hootie and the Blowfish, and Let Her Cry. Good morning. I'm Pete Kilmer. 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
8: Sightings from across Indiana report unidentified moments of play appearing out of thin air. 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

92.3 WTT is Jimmy Cliff, and I can see clearly now. Hope you're having a great morning. Hey, next Friday sees the release of the brand new album from the Rolling Stones called Foreign Tongues, featuring this song. It's In the Stars on 92.3 WTTS.

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92.3 WTTS, Lord Huron, Watch Me Go off the Cosmic Selector album. Happy 4th of July. Hopefully you got some fun things planned. Be weather aware today. We've got some scattered thunderstorms being called for in the afternoon with some very strong winds that may happen. A high of about 91 degrees. Now tonight, there may be a chance of rain, so just be weather aware if you're going to be out and about Indianapolis tonight. Genesis with That's All, 92.3 WTTS.

0: 92.3 WTTS Matchbox 20 with a Back to Good. 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We've got conversations with artists and creators and some local voices about what's going on in the culture and the music and the community around world-class rock. Now, guitarist Mike Campbell talks about his brand new Dirty Knobs album, and he's going to be performing at Brown County Music Center with Mike Campbell and the Dirty Knobs on July 15th. Matt Pelzer spoke with him about the brand new album and what it was like to back up Bob Dylan out at Farm Aid 2023 in Noblesville. 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

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Hey, happening today out at the Indianapolis Zoo, they've got a special admission price in recognition of Independence Day. 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Hope you're having a great day. It's Zach Bryan, Plastic Cigarettes on 92.3 WTTS.

0: There's a song from then. Here's a song from now. 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

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It's The Strokes with Bad Decisions. 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

0: 92.3 WTTS, Third Eye Blind and Jumper. Hope you're having a great day. I'm Pete Kilmer. Good morning. Now, over in the VIP room, that's where we're giving away tickets to so many great shows, like Big Thief on August 11th out at Rock the Ruins. The Smashing Pumpkins are bringing their 30th anniversary tour for the album Melancholy and the Infinite Sadness to Gainbridge on October 10th. 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

92.3 WTTS, Lenny Kravitz with Again. I'm Pete Kilmer. Good morning. Hope you have a great 4th of July. Please be weather aware. It might be a little challenging in the afternoon later on today, especially with the wind. So keep that in mind when you're headed outside today. Adele with Rolling in the Deep, 92.3 WTTS.

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Here's a gun and here's a blade. Here's a picture that I saved for too long.

92.3 WTTS Mumford & Sons with Chris Stapleton on here. Hey, happy 4th of July. Happy Independence Day. Happy 250th America. Happy Taylor and Travis wedding. I don't know about you, but every single person pretty much that I know made that joke about my invitation must have been lost in the mail. Mm-hmm. Jeez. Happy 4th of July. We'll get into a John Mellencamp Independence Day tune right after Delamitri. 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

0: 92.3 WTTS. A fitting song for today. John Mellencamp, Justice and Independence. Hey, happy Independence Day. 250, celebrating America's 250th birthday. Back in 1776, some revolutionaries decided to launch this great nation that we get to call home. Celebrate accordingly, and make sure you follow those directions on the fireworks, all right? Don't want anybody losing any fingers here over the weekend. Celebrate, but come back with all your fingers. Hey, I'm Matt Stone. Hope you're having a phenomenal 4th of July. Fleetwood Mac, Vance Joy, Pearl Jam, all on the way in the next set.
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92.3 WTTS. Something like Summer Day and Vance Joy going hand in hand. I don't know. They just sound good together, don't they? They just go good together. Vance Joy, Fascination in the Dark. This song is a Summer Day tune, too, but a little bit of a bummer in the lyrics. It is a J. Frank Wilson classic, Pearl Jam, at Last Kiss on 92.3 WTTS.

92.3 WTTS. That age-old question. Hey, should I stay or should I go? The Clash. Hey, I'm Matt Stone. If you're looking for places to go, things to do, tap on over to Things to Do in the WTTS app. We'll get you all the details in just two songs. Gigi Perez now. Here's Sailor Song.

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0: 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Going back to the phenomenal album, What's the Story, Morning Glory, for Oasis's Champagne Supernova. Hey, hope it's a phenomenal weekend for you. Happy 4th of July. Happy Independence Day. America celebrating 250 years. And if you're looking for some things to do, places to go to celebrate, check out the WTTS app. Celebrate America's 250 with Connor Prairie and the Indianapolis Symphony Orchestra, fireworks, cannons, patriotic favorites. 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

92.3 WTTS. I was just in here like swaying like I was in the breeze. Crowded house. Don't dream it's over. Hey, I'm Matt Stone. Happy 4th of July. The Revivalists back with some new music. It's called Heartstop. New The Revivalists on 92.3 WTTS.

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93.3 WTTS, Noah Kahan and The Great Divide. So after Taylor got married yesterday, I saw a bunch of like stories about the most famous musicians from each state, and Taylor Swift being the most famous person, famous musician from Pennsylvania. I thought that Noah Kahan would come up as the most famous musician from Vermont, but no, it was actually Trey from Fish that was the most famous musician from Vermont. By the way, some free Fish tickets going to be given away this week on WTTS. Listen for more details. Most famous musician from Indiana, obviously, is Michael Jackson. The Beatles come together on 92.3 WTTS.

0: 92.3 WTTS, Dave and the Foos on Everlong. You remember the video for that? Dave rocked that super big mohawk. What a time. Hey, I'm Matt Stone. Hope you're having a phenomenal 4th of July. Happy Independence Day and happy 250th birthday, America. Hope you are celebrating accordingly. Tomorrow morning, we are going to be celebrating with a special mellow yacht rock edition of Over Easy here on 92.3 WTTS.
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break. It's like 10,000 spoons when all you need is a knife. It's meeting the man of my dreams and then meeting his beautiful wife. And isn't it ironic?

92.3 WTTS. That Jagged Little Pill album pretty much helped define the 90s. And when I say album, I certainly more mean CD. I think most people have it on CD. Everybody I knew had that CD sitting at the top of their, visors in their car. Remember that? Hey, I'm Matt Stone. Hope you're having a phenomenal weekend. Goose. Good to be. They spell it hip. It's the word good, the number two, and the letter B.

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92.3 WTTS and the head and the heart. After the setting sun, the sky will be lit up with fireworks tonight. My name's Matt Stone. Happy 4th of July. Happy Independence Day. Not many artists scream America as much as, well, John Mellencamp. Tom Petty's right up there in that list of American artists to me. Tom Petty and the Heartbreakers, Into the Great Wide Open on 92.3 WTTS.

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0: 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Feeling a little unwell. 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Celebrating America's 250th birthday this weekend. 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

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Eddie Vedder and Pearl Jam on Daughter. A happy 250th, America. I hope you're celebrating and having a phenomenal time this weekend. But whatever you're doing, hopefully you're just chilling and maybe taking your time on your ride today. 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

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Just say it, and it's on. 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

92.3 WTTS. That is Buffalo Traffic Jam. They got together at Montana State University over a couple of games of Mario Kart. Yeah, they weren't even, didn't even know each other were musicians, but Mario Kart brought them together. Gotta love that. Fool's Gold, the name of the tune. Buffalo Traffic Jam, the name of the band. Hopefully someday we'll get them to play in Studio 92 in an up-close intimate session. That would be pretty cool. If you'd like to find your way into a future Studio 92 session, make sure you're a 92.3 VIP in the WTTS app. Beck, Loser on 92.3 WTTS.

0: 92.3 WTTS. It can be kind of like that. You know, one day you're hitting all the red lights and feel like you're going nowhere. The next light, next day, it's just all smooth sailing, green lights. Hopefully, it's like that for you this weekend. David Gray on Babylon. And happy 4th of July weekend. Hopefully, you're having just a phenomenal weekend getting to do some 4th of July America stuff, you know? Hey, on Monday, when we are back at it, I get to fill in for Matt Pelzer on WTTS Mornings. But, man, have we got some really great concert tickets to give to you all next week. I'm talking tickets to the Black Crowes, Death Cab for Cutie, The Strokes, Sarah McLachlan, and a whole bunch more. You could find your way into some of these shows right now if you're 92.3 VIP in the VIP room. 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
6: 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I was shooting up heroin, completely lost. And one day, I'm kind of just reflecting on my life, and I realized like I was separated from God. The sacrifice of Jesus on the cross lit up for me. Even though all of us are sinners, Jesus loves us, and that's why he provided the sacrifice for our sins. Once I gave my life to Christ, everything changed. I actually crave and long to live in righteousness, not to earn God's favor, but in thankfulness for what he did for me.
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92.3 WTTS. That was actually on Sam Fender's last album. Then Olivia Dean joined him on stage live one day, and they just blew everybody away with their live performance of that tune together. So they went back into the studio and recorded it. Sam Fender and Olivia Dean on Rain Me In on 92.3 WTTS. Hey, I'm Matt Stone. Happy Independence Day. Foster the people. Pumped Up Kicks.

93 WTTS. That one takes me back to a specific place and a specific time. Listening to that whole album. The album was called Crash. Dave Matthews Band. Hey, hope you're having a phenomenal weekend. Happy Independence Day. We've got a phenomenal song for 4th of July. Mr. Master of the Stratocaster, Jimi Hendrix, up after Zach Bryan. Here's Something in the Orange on 92.3 WTTS.

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0: adding some distortion to America's anthem. Jimi Hendrix and the Star-Spangled Banner on 92.3 WTTS, celebrating the 4th of July and 250 years of America. 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

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Just got to keep on rambling. A little Zeppelin sing-along on your 4th of July Independence Day. Happy birthday, America. 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

92.3 WTTS. That is Lord Huron on Watch Me Go. Oh, man, lots of people were crowded around Madison Square Garden watching the celebrities go inside yesterday for Taylor and Travis's big tying of the knot. Man, that has pretty much taken over the news cycle this weekend, that is for sure. Happy 4th of July. Happy Independence Day. Happy Taylor and Travis. Steppenwolf on 92.3 WTTS.

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We're here with the music that fits your weekend. 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

0: 92.3 WTTS, a little heavier side of the Foo Fighters on The Pretender. Hey, tomorrow, it is the opposite of anything heavy. It is about mellow. It is about a different time in rock and roll, especially world-class rock. It was quite the time for world-class rock. I'm talking the mid-70s to the mid-80s and the era of yacht rock. It's all about it tomorrow morning on Over Easy.
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92.3 WTTS, Kurt Nirvana on Lithium. Hey, happy Independence Day. Happy 250th birthday, America. We've got that little ditty about two American kids right after Monrovia. This is Heavy Foot on 92.3 WTTS.

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Experience the music.

92.3 WTTS. They are our friends from just down the road in Ohio. That is Camp. Checking in with a little positivity on Believe. Hey, hope you're having a phenomenal 4th of July weekend. Staying cool. I think that heat advisory has just been going. Just stay cool. And remember, keep your pets cool. And keep your pets safe. Fireworks, most common night of the year that animals run away. So make sure you keep your animals safe tonight. The fireworks, it's like, you know, like war zone to your animals. Peter Gabriel, Sledgehammer on 92.3 WTTS.

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0: 92.3 WTTS. We don't got much going on these days as far as this relationship's concerned, but remember that one movie we liked one time? Breakfast at Tiffany's? We could build this relationship off of that one film. Come on. Deep Blue something. Hey, I'm Matt Stone. Hope you're having a phenomenal 4th of July weekend. If you got a little extra time, it definitely could pay off for you to pop by the VIP room in the WTTS app. There's free tickets to Smashing Pumpkins October 20th at Cambridge, Big Thief August 11th at Rock the Ruins at Holiday Park, Train, Bare Naked Ladies, and the ever cool Matt Nathanson August 1st at Ruoff. 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

92.3 WTTS. Putting that energy out there, hoping those thunderstorms stay far, far away this evening. You too, and beautiful day. Hey, I'm Matt Stone. Happy birthday, America. Happy 250. Hope you have a phenomenal rest of your Independence Day weekend. Crystal McKenzie's on the way next with a bunch of great world-class rock for the rest of your afternoon. Here's live, going back to Throwing Copper on 92.3 WTTS.

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He is my final serenade. He is a gun and he is a blade. He is a picture that I saved for too long. He is my credit

92.3 WTTS, Mumford & Sons and Chris Stapleton here. It's from the Prizefighter album, which I can't wait to get my hands on one of those. Still don't have a copy of that. Being a radio girl and all, I expect that to come in the mail here soon. That's something I'm really looking forward to. You know, Hozier, the song Rubber Band Man, that is also on that Mumford & Sons Prizefighter album. Chris Stapleton, though. Nice, huh? Crystal McKenzie. Now, that is some 4th of July music. You want to continue with kind of on that note? How about a little Red Hot Chili Peppers, Can't Stop? And we'll go over fireworks here in a couple of songs. 92.3 WTTS.

92.3 WTTS. You better believe it's Bruce Springsteen Independence Day, as I wish you and this country happy 250th birthday. Our Independence Day has arrived, and so is the fireworks, darling. So get ready, or so have the fireworks. Let's get ready for that tonight. 10

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1: 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So does Brownsburg, 10 o'clock, and Noblesville. Oh my gosh, have a great time, whatever it is you're doing. Thank you so much for taking us along. We're 92.3. 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

92.3 WTTS, Miley Cyrus's sister, Noah. I happen to be a big fan of hers because I can kind of sing along with her without sounding too atrocious. It's her voice level or something, you know, whether or not she's an alto or soprano, I don't know, but I can sing and kind of try at least harmonizing. Light Over the Hill, by the way, comes from Reminders of Him, the movie. I'm Crystal McKenzie, and Reminders that it's the 4th of July. How about some Hootie and the Blowfish? Turn Up, Hold My Hand. It's 92.3 WTTS.

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0: 92.3 WTTS, rendering you speechless. Honey, all we were doing was driving around and counting blue cars. Like, we were learning numbers and we were learning colors. And you asked me just point blank, what are your thoughts on God, rendering me speechless? These are the stories you're going to tell your kids later. Dishwalla, counting blue cars. I'm Crystal McKenzie. Hey, things to do over here at the WTTS app. Malo Run Winery and Red, White, and Blueberry Festival. It's going on right now. 4th of July. This is going to be so cool. We're talking blueberry wine and cider, not to mention the food trucks and the live music. They're doing that in Bargersville at Malo Run. Fireworks tonight and the whole nine. Also, celebrate the 250th today at Conner Prairie. Big doings going on there tonight as well. It's all part of things to do in the WTTS app, and that's brought to you by Brothers Floor Covering. 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
8: 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I was shooting up heroin, completely lost. And one day, I'm kind of just reflecting on my life, and I realized like I was separated from God. The sacrifice of Jesus on the cross lit up for me. Even though all of us are sinners, Jesus loves us, and that's why he provided the sacrifice for our sins. Once I gave my life to Christ, everything changed. I actually crave and long to live in righteousness, not to earn God's favor, but in thankfulness for what he did for me.
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92.3 WTTS. That says summer to me. Melissa Etheridge, I'm the only one. What a set of music. It is Crystal McKenzie getting you through it here. Our 4th of July has arrived. Our 250th birthday together. Hey, brand new music from our friend Michigander. Don't know if you've heard this yet. Let's turn up Freaking Out on this 4th of July, shall we? 92.3 WTTS.

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Your daily routine just got better. 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

92.3 WTTS. Go ahead. Worry about everything else and not your soul and what he might do with it. Noah Kahan. Yeah, he's back. All right. That's The Great Divide. Title cut to the brand new album. Crystal McKenzie, and we call her the queen of the MP3. You know why? The MP3 technology was created to this song. Tom's Diner. Suzanne Vega and DNA on 92.3 WTTS.

0: 92.3 WTTS, Philip Phillips and Home. That's the signature song from American Idol. Hey, you know what? Jennifer Hudson, you know, she got her start on American Idol. So did, you know, people like Clay Aiken. The other one that really comes to mind is our very first winner, Kelly Clarkson. She was the first winner of American Idol. A lot of them became like television hosts and stuff like that. But Philip Phillips, he has stayed true to the music industry, and nothing makes me happier. Big fan. I'm Crystal McKenzie. We have Mallow Run and the Red, White, and Blueberry Festival going on right now. We have a celebration like no other at Connor Prairie, not to mention every other place in town that is having a celebration tonight. Wherever it is you're going, please be safe and do the designated driver thing. I'll have you know, those cops were pulling everybody over on my way in. And not all of us have to work today. So if you're just lollygagging around, do be careful. Do the speed limit. You know, 10 and 2 o'clock on the steering wheel. You know how we roll.
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0: BTS, and my goodness, this music makes me feel good. Marcy Playground, Sex and Candy. Well, that makes all of us feel good. I'm Crystal McKenzie. Now we go to something that sounds like it's going to be Debbie Downer on a whiny Wednesday, but it's not. It's Dermot Kennedy. The name of the song is Funeral, but this is about starting over in life. It's not about death. It's very much about life. Let's take a listen to it. 92.3 WTTS.
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92.3 WTTS, and there you have it, the Lone Bellow and Honey, recorded right there in Roy Orbison's old house. And for some reason, that makes me so happy that they have that kind of passion. I thought Roy Orbison was something else, too. And if I were a musician, I would also want to record my album there in his old house and studio, which is part of his house. You can rent the whole thing out, and that's what they did. The Lone Bellow and the album, Love Songs for Losers, of course, was recorded there. That's Honey off of it. I'm Crystal McKenzie. How about a little tempted squeeze on this 4th of July? You're welcome. 92.3 WTTS.

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0: 92.3 WTTS. My goodness, Red Hot Chili Peppers, Scar Tissue. This is all such 4th of July music. I'm just kind of feeling the vibe. I don't know about you. There's so many things going on for you to get into right here. Trouble, too. Like, you know, I don't know if you realize this or not, but Smashing Pumpkins in October, they're going to be playing Gainbridge. And you talk about a night you'll never forget. Try to win your way into that in the VIP room right now. They're up for grabs in there. And only for a couple more days. So I would do that this weekend if I were you. Also, Big Thief for August 11th, Rock the Ruins, Holiday Park. And also Train, Bare Naked Ladies and Matt Nathanson. That's not three concerts, honey. That's one. And it's August 1st at Ruoff. We'd love to put you in the audience. Again, all in the VIP room and up for grabs right now. 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

92.3 WTTS, Kings of Leon and Sex on Fire. The sky's going to be on fire in a few hours, and I want you to prepare those animals. Now, that's what I care the most about tonight is our babies. Song number two as we continue inside of a killer set of music. How about Blur on 92.3 WTTS?

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1: 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Lit in the meantime on this 4th of July. 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

0: 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WTTS Rock to Read, by the way, helps out the Indianapolis Public Library Foundation, which turns that money over that we make for them on these benefit shows to the children's reading programs. It's such a cool thing that we do every year, at least one WTTS Rock to Read. And this time, Big Head Todd and the Monsters for September 17th is going to be here before you know it. We have been talking about this since like January because they had to reschedule to September. So, oh my gosh, what a night that's going to be. That's Broken Hearted Savior, of course. I'll bet that's part of an encore, that particular song. But what a night that's going to be. Again, a benefit show for our Indianapolis Public Library Foundation. If you want to get on a WTTS Rock to Read brought to you by Arnie's, it's all right there on the WTTS app.
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Is that a plastic cigarette or a firework in your hand? Be careful tonight. Happy 4th of July. And how about we go with a little Pearl Jam? Yellow Ledbetter on 92.3 WTTS.

92.3 WTTS. Just remember this, my friend, when you look up in the sky. It's going to be fireworks tonight. Of course, Eagles already gone. Whatever you're doing, be safe. Thanks for taking us along. Goose, Hunger Sight, one of the great jam bands of today. It's 92.3 WTTS.

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0: 92.3 WTTS, Bare Naked Ladies. And those guys are going to be helping Train out on a tour here August 1st out at Ruoff. What a night that's going to be. Tickets up for grabs right now in the VIP room. And while you're over at the WTTS app, she said very proudly, get into things to do. If you're looking for fireworks tonight, let us set you up. And also, the Red, White, and Blueberry Festival, which is going Mala Run Winery, one of my favorite places in the world to be, right there in Bargersville. They have fireworks there tonight as well. And all kinds of celebrations, even the one at Conner Prairie, just magnificent. 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

WTTS. Now, they made that very proudly to our cassette weekend we did a couple of weeks ago, but they were not allowed in the America 250 that we did over the last couple of days. Now, that was fun. All American artists, 250 of them. And we did a little countdown, Casey Kasem style. And I don't want to brag or anything, but I was part of all that. It's Christoph. Happy 4th of July. Hey, Mountjoy, our headliners for WTTS Rock on the River this year, they have teamed up with Gigi Perez, and this is their latest. Oh my gosh, In the Middle. Take a listen to this. 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

TTS, if you're moving into downtown Indianapolis via car, via vehicle, you might want to take some bailout routes. You know, things start to get a little crazy here in downtown, especially where the interstate is concerned and all the construction that's going on. So you may want to take a bailout route and get into your spot, because everything begins at, you know, 10 o'clock and you got to be there 4 hours early. It's Crystal McKenzie. That's the way I operate. I think I'll just use my parking pass here at the Stutz and come watch the fireworks here. That is the way. I mean, just anywhere downtown is going to be a great view for awesome fireworks tonight. Hey, the chain. Fleetwood Mac, what a set of music. This always reminds me of summer, too. 92.3 WTTS.

0: 923WTTS, Nat Nathanson, and Come On, Get Higher. That's probably his biggest song. You know, he's going to be opening for the Bare Naked Ladies, who's opening for Train all in one show, August 1st at Ruoff. And we have some of those tickets up for sale. Up for grabs, up for free, right there in the VIP room. I want you to get over there and sign up to be a 923 VIP and get in on that before I do it for you. Matt Nathanson, Bare Naked Ladies, and Train. 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

92.3 WTTS, 4th of July, and there's some 4th of July music. Green Day's Basket Case is Kristen McKenzie and a little Vance Joy as we continue. What a set of music. I just want to keep this music going as we get ready for fireworks at 10 o'clock

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Everybody wants to rule the world. Tears for Fears. And everybody wants to win free stuff. Give me four songs. I'm going to let you know what's in the VIP room for you right now. I think you want to stick around for that, okay? Better than Ezra? Good. Solid set here on the 4th of July at 92.3 WTTS.

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92.3 WTTS. Yes, fire in the sky. Is it a bird? Is it a plane? No, honey, it's fireworks. It's our 250th birthday. That would be Black Pumas and Fire. And why don't we keep it in the sky right now? David Bowie's Starman. 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

0: 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Of course, Cage the Elephant, it ain't no rest for the wicked. Not when you love fireworks. Where are you going to watch it? One time, my guy and I were on a motorcycle, and we were coming back from, like, the west side of Indy, way west, on US 40, and we were up, it was way past Plainfield, so maybe Stilesville, and we could see the fireworks going off downtown. Now, that's spectacular, but wherever it is that you're going, take all the precautions tonight. Do all that. I do want to get you in, though. If you're in air conditioning right now and you're at a stopping point, get into the VIP room this weekend at some point before it's all said and done, because these are only up for grabs through this weekend. But in the VIP room, the Smashing Pumpkins tickets are up for grabs for October 20th at Gamebridge. Big Thief tickets, too. 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
1: 92.3 WTTS, Chasing Cars and Snow Patrol. You could be lying down watching the fireworks, too. I mean, as long as it's not going to land on you. However you watch it, wherever you watch it, thanks for taking us along tonight. How about we go with Pearl Jam? It's Better Man inside this cool set of music. 92.3 WTTS. Mm-hmm.

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92.3 WTTS, Chris Stapleton with Mumford & Sons. Dang, that's from the Prizefighter album. Here is the name of the song. And Prizefighter, of course, is the latest from Mumford & Sons. I'm Crystal McKenzie and Smashing Pumpkins, who are going to be here before you know it, August 20th, part of Gainbridge Fieldhouse and their celebration. Man, I'm telling you what, I love a good show at Gainbridge. That so reminds me of Market Square Arena. I'm going to go with 1979 in the Pumpkins now, 92.3 WTTF.

0: 92.3 WTTS, Rack and Tours. Are you kidding? Steady as she goes. And Jack White, steady as we all go, he will be here before you know it. You're, what, 3 weeks away now? We're talking Tuesday, July 21st. Jack White taking over Everwise, the amphitheater, White River State Park. And you talk about an exciting show. It doesn't get any better than that, Kat. Jack White coming to Central Indiana with 92.3 WTTS.
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0: 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Dare I call them the Grateful Dead of today? Little much. No, Fish kind of is that too. Is okay, whatever. That's a great jam band right there. And they are Goofs. That's good to be their latest. I'm Crystal McKenzie. Let's go with Live and I Alone here on the 4th of July as we get ready for fireworks together on 92.3 WTTS.
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92.3 WTTS Supertramp, The Logical Song. Thank you so much for taking us with you tonight. Golly, it's the 4th of July. What are you doing? Where are you going? What are we all doing? There are so many ways for you to celebrate, however it is or wherever it is you end up, to watch fireworks or just hang out with family and friends. Thank you for taking us along. Hey, Foster the People, sit next to me. 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

0: 92.3 WTTS Red Hot Chili Peppers in Californication. Ah, it is Crystal McKenzie. I hope you found something to do tonight. There's so much to do around Central Indiana. Of course, the big fireworks going on downtown. They go off at about 10:15 tonight. Most are set right around 10 o'clock. But I think it's going to be a little bit darker, you know, for like the big fireworks when Indy sets theirs off later tonight. But most around 10:15. And everywhere, I mean, name it, and they're having fireworks. All kinds of celebrations. Enjoy it tonight. Connor Prairie, we love it when you come along for the ride, honey. The symphony's there. So is the Indianapolis Opera Chorus and Jim Cornelison doing just, wow, fireworks, cannons, and opera. Hello. Everything going on tonight. Have a great time. Thanks for taking us along. 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